living in it. 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Cruise controlling, life and lyrics. Ain't no peak too high to visit because sky's the limit. See success and I'm diving in it. It's a cold world, but I'm driving in it. Cruise controlling, life and lyrics.

0: Simply Red, Cha Wobble und Gregory Isaacs, Night Nurse. 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Brooklyn Woman, Singer-Songwriter, großartige Erzählstimme, also Storytelling bei ihr im prosaischen Sinne auch, zur Gitarre. I Am Both heißt ihr neues Album, stellt sie am 9. Oktober im Berliner Prachtwerk vor. Einziges Konzert, soweit ich weiß, in Deutschland. Blues, Poetry, Softness is her middle name, aber auch dabei eine angeraute, markante Stimme. Enough said, genug gesagt, this is Margaret Glasspie und I Thought She Was a Song.
1: We were in high school and she was sitting in the sink doing her eyeliner too close to see what she was really doing. She looked at me and said, I like a thick black line that I can't ruin. Even if I tried. I was looking on, wishing I was that strong. Some thought she was a hellion, but no, she was a song. I thought she was a song.

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But I couldn't, even if I tried. I was looking on.

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0: 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But yo, I don't know, maybe the end results are benefit us both to become a beautiful lawn for strangers and neighbors to walk up on. Like,
1: damn boy, your lawn looking healthy, man. 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

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But if you still ain't understanding this, the question remains like the chicken or the egg. 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If they don't recognize what's genuine and legit, don't switch up the math, keep it 1000%.

sky's the limit. See success and I'm diving in it. It's a cold world, but I'm driving in it. 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
1: Swear by the angels' words, but his rap shit was a criminal first. Things that I am a soul, you best. You mean the